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Hey, my name's Corey on 92.9 The Bull at number one for New Country. Ever hear us play a song that you can't remember the title or artist? 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
1: My name's Corey. 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

tomorrow morning at 8 a.m. People are hiring witches on Etsy to cast spells for them. 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
1: 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It's a dream come true to have my song on the radio. It's still crazy to say. Here's my song, Boston. On a train.

0: guys, it's I Heart Country on The Verge artist Stella Lefty. 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
1: 92.9 The Bull, number one from New Country. You got kids getting ready to go to college. What would you do if they told you they wanted to be an influencer? My name's Corey. In Arizona State University, they now have a bachelor's degree in content creation for aspiring influencers. You know, the whole, hey, what's your backup plan? And they'll be like, well, this is the backup plan, posting on the gram.
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My name's Corey, and how about the $1,000 in free gas? 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

which raised a dirt floor poor. 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Yeah, your uncle and I made quite a pair, flying F-15s through hostile air. He went down, but they missed me by a hair. He'd always stop right there and say,

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1: 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The Goo Goo Dolls, Snoop Dogg, Kenny Chesney, Lainey Wilson. We want to get you to that. A trip for two. You can win this, which includes airfare, hotel, and tickets, and $1,000 starting next Monday morning.

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My name's Corey, and thank you for listening all over Southern Arizona. 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

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And another. 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
1: Thanks for having us on for your drive home. My name's Corey. You can find me on the socials at Corey on Radio. You ever been in a robo-taxi before? I have not. They freak me out. I want to control the car. I don't want to sit in the back seat by myself as it navigates who knows where. With that said, robo-taxis outperform human drivers, according to a new study. 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Well, it comes down to the fact that us people were like, oh, we know a shortcut. And then the robo-taxis, they just quietly arrive 12 minutes earlier than us.
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1: Man, I'm so excited to get to the phones. We do the Kickstart call, and literally anything you want to say, you want to call, you want to reach out. And here's the deal. If you are listening, and maybe you're still working, or maybe you're driving, and you're like, oh, they do this, I'm never calling in. Just call and say, hey, we are real people sitting in the studio, and we love to hear from you.
2: And it always helps, too. It makes us not feel like we're sitting here just talking to each other.
1: Because let me tell you, I hit a wall when I'm talking to this one over here, so please help out.
2: You're rude. Okay, let's see who we have on line two.
3: Hey, this is Jessa.
1: What's up? How are you?
3: I'm great. I'm just giving y'all a call. I'm about to run into the grocery store just to grab one quick thing, and I just have a feeling that it's going to be like more like 30 minutes. There's nothing quick about this.
1: The problem, my grocery store is redoing everything right now.
2: Oh, no.
1: So when you go in the front, it used to be floral. And then there's a Starbucks to the left, which tried the energy refreshers if you haven't yet. But go in and then to the left. Sorry, it's a commercial. Everything's different now.
2: That's the worst.
1: And then my go-to stuff has been all moved. And so I might just change grocery stores. I'm angry.
2: Oh, my gosh. That's the worst.
3: It feels like a violation.
2: Yeah, that's what I'm saying. Exactly. That's a good way to put it.
1: Violated. I feel violated by my grocery store. Just don't say at your grocery store, but just say.
2: Oh, yeah, no. There's a difference.
1: Hey, we hope you get in, you get out, and you get on with your life. We appreciate you, all right?
3: All right, have a good one.
4: 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All right, class, tell me about your weekend. 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

0: We are 92.9 The Bull, and we appreciate you hanging out. Big shout out to Larry. He's $1,000 richer.
1: Awesome. Oh, that couldn't come at a better time.
0: Well, listen, let me tell y'all, speaking of time, you're running out of it. This is the final week of our massive cash contest. You want to win $1,000 bucks? 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

tomorrow morning at 8 a.m. People are hiring witches on Etsy to cast spells for them. We'll talk about that tomorrow morning on the Bobby Bones Show.

0: 92.9, the Bull, number one for new country. Always plugged into the biggest stories that are happening in Nashville. Hey, what do we got coming up?
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We are Tucson's number one for new country with Wayne D and Tay. Hey, The Bull welcomes Tracy Lawrence to the Linda Ronstadt Music Hall. 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
2: All right, so it looks like ESPN has announced the anthem for the upcoming 2026-27 college football season. And it looks like Shaboozey and Gunna combine on a new song called High Noon is going to be accompanying every college football broadcast on the network.
3: Like to kick off the theme song. That's awesome.
2: Have you heard it?
3: Yeah.
2: It's cool. Well,
4: Luke Combs did it a couple of years ago, too.
2: Yeah, he did. Was it last year? Yeah, they all blend together.
3: But
2: the new song comes off of Shaboozey's new album, which came out on Friday, so go check it out. Next, as we told you, Park McCollum and his wife, Haley Ray, were expecting their baby any minute. Well, it looks like over the weekend, they welcomed their second son, Rocker Tommy Light McCollum.
3: Rocker.
2: Yeah, it's a cute name.
3: Yeah.
2: It's interesting.
3: Hang on.
2: Stop. It is so cute. But mom and baby are both doing fine, and the baby weighed 8 pounds and 7 ounces, so big congrats to the two. And then last, Gavin Adcock fans are solidly with him when it comes to the feud between him and Zach Bryan. So during a show last week in Washington, a fan gave Gavin a custom-made vest with a special message for Zach on the back. It said, "Zach Bryan isn't worth a scum on the bottom of my boot," which is a quote from Gavin Adcock. But that's not, I mean, the only insult. Another insult was that she didn't even spell Zach's name right.
3: Hey, these guys, like 20 years from now, are going to do like some celebrity boxing match.
2: I know. They should. Just duke it out. Yeah.
3: One time for the one time.
2: Right. That's your iHeartCountry Roundup with Tay.
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1: And Morgan Wallen there. My name is Wayne D. She's Tay. Always got big old guests hanging out with us tonight. No different. Cole Swindell going to join us in just a few, so make sure you sit tight for that. Here's Luke Combs now.

Tucson's number one for new country, 92.9 The Bull. It's Wayne D. Massive thank you to you for listening. We appreciate you so much. 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
2: 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Well, they just put out a big statement about claims that have been going around, and they're warning people about this.
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1: I can't imagine a store like Barnes & Noble got to put out warnings very often.
2: Yeah, so they're warning their customers about a fake social media promotion claiming people can get books for just $1 with a special code. But the retailer is saying that the post is a scam. It's a phishing scam. They're trying to get people's information so that they can take money out of your account. It's scary.
1: That's, which is a good thing. Tate does books on tape, so she's safe.
2: I do both.
1: Oh.
2: I have to read. 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
1: Ella Langley with Morgan Wallen. 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And of course, by herself, girl's a rock star. Here's John Morgan now. This song is called Kid Myself. You got time to reach out. 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

92.9 The Bull. We are Tucson's number one for new country with Wayne D. And say, hey, The Bull welcomes Tracy Lawrence to the Linda Ronstadt Music Hall. That's coming up Sunday, August 23rd, and we've got your tickets. 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
1: And more with our buddy Cole Swindell. Just dropped a brand new song called Girl Dad not that long ago. Why do you feel like this was the right time to put out that song? Because obviously you've been a girl dad for a while now.
2: You know, I think when we had the idea and I, you know, I told Michael Tyler and Ben Stennis about it the day we were writing it. I mean, it felt special, but you never know. I mean, I didn't know this song may just be, you know, for me and just to get this out off my chest. But anytime I've ever done that, I think in the back of my mind, I know that there's other people that feel that same emotion. And I think part of our responsibility as a songwriter and an artist is to, when, if I feel those things, I just feel like, why would I not share that when I've already experienced in the past that it helps people? I mean, if we're here to help people anyway, and I've been given a, you know, a gift of writing songs, and why, like, if I don't use that to help others and share what I've been through, and then to hear other people, because all we're really chasing is that connection and that we're human. You know, we all do different things. We come from different places, but the perception that, hey, I'm in the spotlight or I'm on stage, it's, life can't be tough. And that's not the truth. So anytime I get a chance to sing about just real life moments that, like this one right here, you know, being a father, getting married, and people can just find, you know, any part of their story in this thing of life events, whether it's a big job or whether it's something good or bad, you just need that person to call. And for me, that's what this is. It's just an update on my life.
1: 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We love Cole Swindell. More with him on the way. Keep in mind, you can shoot your questions in. Text him, 1-877-367-4432.
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1: And I want to say thanks for hanging out. 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
2: So these college grads are starting a project called The Kind Stranger, and it's helping out their whole, like, state. 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
3: 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Boston is a song I wrote when I was waiting on a guy who was picking me up. 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
1: And we appreciate you hanging out with us. You've been waiting for some positivity. Got you back. This is In the Feels.
2: All right, so a group of kids from a university, they're actually getting ready to graduate. They just launched a community project offering free or pay what you wish to help people across the whole state. And it's through their initiative. They call it Kind Stranger, but it's basically like friends assisting every day, you know, with everyday tasks like cleaning, moving, preparing homes for people returning from like the hospital, stuff like that. So yeah, they're looking to expand it though into like a nonprofit, which I thought was pretty cool.
3: That
2: they're just
3: so
2: hoping
3: sweet.
2: To get more like volunteers and neighbors who could all join in.
3: Yeah, so that's huge. I love that. Thank you, Tay.
2: That's your In the Feels.
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1: More with our buddy Cole Swindell. Got a brand new song called Girl Dad out now. When did you realize you didn't want to just chase like big old hits, right? You wanted to create songs that also connected with fans.
2: I don't know. I think it's just the older you get and you start thinking about what you're leaving behind and what people, you know, it's, and you're chasing a dream. And that was, you know, even music, the sound of music when I came on the scene was a lot different. And there were people complaining about that at the time, you know, but it's just you do what you do. I mean, that was for me. I love hit songs. I still do. But it's just I wasn't in a place emotionally, just spiritually. I wasn't in a place to write and sing about the things I feel like I am now. And that's fine. There's a lot of people that aren't. So I look back and, you know, you don't know how many people that I met in meet and greets back in the day. They'd be like, dude, this song, it was when Chillin' It was out. This is what got me into country music. I'm like, oh, man. I was like, you got a lot to go. I was like, let me recommend starting the 90s where I did. And but it's just, I don't regret anything. That song was a huge deal. And that, you know, songs serve different purposes. And a lot of people love music. They don't like to get to feel the things that I do sometimes. So it's just a song you can roll the window down and, you know, whatever, help you have a good time. I mean, those are just as important sometimes. But, man, when you really feel the power of music, of the ones that mean something, that are helping people through maybe a tough time, that's when you realize, hey, I better start. You know, my lyrics matter.
1: Yeah, for sure. Cole Swindell hanging out with us. More with him in a few here. Check in on Instagram at Wayne Dean.
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1: And you got a shot to win $1,000 an hour weekdays. 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Wayne D. Tay and millennials over the weekend are rejoicing because it looks like something may be making its return. What is it? We're going to find out next.
2: He's a ranch hand in a pinch, man. 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Because she's a gold digger with a quick trigger. 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
1: And Instagram is at Wayne Deontay. If you're a millennial, you might have enjoyed hearing this news this weekend.
2: Yes. So apparently the makers, well, not the makers, but the owners, right? Because those are separate people of MySpace say that they're going to bring it back. I don't know how I feel about this.
1: You're horrible at social media to begin with.
2: I don't care about social media.
1: I mean, just check our show page. But it, I'm kidding.
2: I mean, you have access to it too, but you know.
1: I'm kidding. I don't think anybody would mess with it. Remember when Threads? I almost called it Threads. Mm-hmm. Threads? Mm-hmm. Instagram's version of Twitter.
2: Nobody cares.
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1: And thank you for picking us to hang with. Instagram is at Wayne Diente, as Cole Swindell is our special guest. Appreciate you for hanging out, man. Obviously, you dropped a brand new song recently, but you haven't been as busy as you have been in the past, right? It feels like you're more intentional with getting some family time in and whatnot. Is that all important, and why is that important right now for you?
2: I mean, I think this is just something that, I don't know, the older I've gotten, just your priorities and what's important, you know? And yeah. For me, I've spent, you know, the last 10 to 12 years just doing all I've ever known and music and touring, and to finally be at a place where, you know, I can kind of make those calls that, hey, I want to spend some time. And obviously my wife, I know she was going to need help. And it's just basically boils down to, you know, I could say, hey, she's not going to remember any of this. So I, because I am going to have to leave. I'm going to have to travel, but I'm going to remember it. And I think that maybe these moments are for me just to, you get to soak it in, because that's all you hear is how fast it goes and how fast time flies. And I can already assure you, everybody was right, you know, that says that you hear so many cliche things. I feel like that they're only cliche till you're right in the middle of it and you realize there's a reason people even say that, because they hear it so much, you know. And it's just been amazing to have that time with her and just watch her grow, you know. But there are weekends I leave, and to come back, now she, you know, recognizes me, and just, I don't know, it's just a wild feeling that somebody's excited to see you like that. And it's a new thing for me.
1: Well, I love it, man. And as a dad, I get that too. Hey, Cole Swindell, our special guest. More with him on the way with Wayne Diente.
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1: And I want to say thank you for letting us be a part of another weeknight. We're here 7 to midnight, Monday through Friday, by the way. Wayne D, Tay Hamilton, all over Instagram at Wayne D and Tay. Some cool content you want to check it out, too. It's Chase Matthew. There's

Sun's number one for new country, 92.9 The Bull. It's Wayne D. Massive thank you to you for listening. We appreciate you so much. It means more than you know that you give us your time, all right? 92.9 The Bull.

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1: And we appreciate you hanging out. 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

Tomorrow morning at 8 a.m., people are hiring witches on Etsy to cast spells for them. 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

Tucson's number one for new country, 92.9 The Bull with Wayne D and Tay. 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
2: All right, so it looks like ESPN has announced the anthem for the upcoming 2026-27 college football season. And it looks like Shaboozey and Gunna combine on a new song called High Noon is going to be accompanying every college football broadcast on the network.
3: Cool. Like to kick off the, the theme song. That's awesome.
2: Have you heard it?
3: Yeah.
2: It's cool.
3: Well, Luke Combs did it a couple of years ago, too.
2: Yeah, he did. Was it last year? Yeah, they all blend together.
3: I love
2: it. But the new song comes off of Shaboozey's new album, which came out on Friday, so go check it out. Next, as we told you, Park McCollum and his wife, Haley Ray, were expecting their baby any minute. Well, it looks like over the weekend, they welcomed their second son, Rocker Tommy Light McCollum.
3: Rocker.
2: Yeah, it's a cute name.
4: Yeah.
2: It's interesting.
3: Hang on.
2: Stop. It is so cute. But mom and baby are both doing fine, and the baby weighed 8 pounds and 7 ounces, so big congrats to the two. And then last, Gavin Adcock fans are solidly with him when it comes to the feud between him and Zach Bryan. So during a show last week in Washington, a fan gave Gavin a custom-made vest with a special message for Zach on the back. It said, "Zach Bryan isn't worth a scum on the bottom of my boot," which is a quote from Gavin Adcock. But that's not, the only insult. Another insult was that she didn't even spell Zach's name right.
3: Hey, these guys, like 20 years from now, are going to do like some celebrity boxing match.
2: I know. They should. Just duke it out. Yeah.
3: One time for the one time.
2: Right. That's your iHeartCountry Roundup with Tay.
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7: 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Welcome to show number 1670. It's After Midnight, and I'm your host, Granger Smith. Always grateful to be with you. I've got some good news I want to read for you, so hang tight for that. I've also got some national news. Ann Hudson coming in here with stories about your favorite stars out there in Nashville, many of which we are playing all their music this hour. I'm with you till the sun comes up, but keep it right here, because After Midnight starts right now.

0: 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Hey, as your Tuesday gets rolling, I thought I could kick things off with some good news, hopefully put a smile on your face. Hang on for two songs and I'll share this story with you.
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1: 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It's good and wholesome. Keep it up. Take care.
0: 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I appreciate that, buddy.

0: 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Ann Hudson coming in with the latest Nashville updates. And what do you have for us today?
1: You know, Granger, I love me some baby news. And one of our favorite country music singers announced they're having a third baby. 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
2: We've been to both Carolinas, seen a big Montana sky, driven up and down the coast a few times, London, Paris, paradise. 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
6: Welcome to Tuesday, everybody. It's hour number two of After Midnight. Whatever the reason you're up late or up early, I'm grateful you're with me and you're not alone. Hey, I've got this question. What is your hometown famous for? Is there a story you could share with me? 866-607-8383. I've also got our old Bibles Jr., the country boy, coming in here with a dumb criminal story to tell us. I'm Granger Smith, your host. Hour number two starts right now.

Tucson's number one for new country, 92.9 The Bull. So what's your hometown famous for? We'll talk about this in two songs. 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
1: 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I just wanted to call and let you know I'm a truck driver.
0: 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Thank you for calling, brother. 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
1: Hey, thanks for starting your Tuesday here with me on After Midnight. Y'all, what's up? I'm Granger Smith, your host. I have some things that went down on this day in history I want to talk about coming up, plus some Nashville news with Ann Hudson. She's going to talk about her favorite stars out there in Nashville and what they're up to. All of this here early on a Tuesday. I'm glad you're with me. Keep that station here.

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Okay, one very famous couple called it quits on this day. You might be surprised who I'm talking about. I'll share that and some other things that went down on this day in history coming up in Tucson.

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1: Hey, Granger, This is Cody calling from Sauk City, Wisconsin. And I deliver newspapers all night. Have a good night.
0: Delivering newspapers, that's a solid job. I know we have a lot of newspaper deliverers listening right now to After Midnight. And thanks to all of y'all for listening.

0: 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Next up, Ann Hudson joining us to dish out some Nashville news and what's on deck.
1: Ooh, Granger, did you see this story about Bailey Zimmerman? Pretty shocking how he's canceling his tour. I got the story coming up in your Nashville news next. Hey, girl.

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1: 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And Granger is bringing the soundtrack to your overnight. Thanks for being a part of the After Midnight.

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9: You think Tuesday is the hardest day of the week? If so, just know I'm glad to be here right alongside you, Granger Smith, your host of After Midnight. Hour number four starts right now. I'm asking this question. What did you do as a kid that you got away with? Maybe some trouble you got into. Let me know. 866-607-8383. Also, Earl Dibbles Jr., the country boy, has got a dumb criminal story to share with us. That with a whole bunch of good country music on the way. Let's go. Hour number four starts now.

Tucson's number one for new country, 92.9 The Bull. Okay, what did you do as a kid that you got away with? We're talking about this in Tucson's, and I want to hear from you. 866-607-8383.

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1: Hey, Granger, it's Amy from Colorado Springs, Colorado. 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
0: You got a busy life, Amy, but it's a worthwhile one. 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

92.9, the Bull, Tucson's number one for new country. 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

0: Tucson's number one for new country, 92.9 The Bull. Topic of the hour. I hope you got a story for me because I'm going to take a phone call right here. The question is this. What did you do as a kid that you got away with? Let me know what that is. 866-607-8383.
1: I grew up out in Vegas. I live in Spokane, Washington now. I grew up out in Vegas, and I used to get away with throwing house parties at a

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7: Tuesday, early risers. What's up? Welcome to After Midnight with me, Granger Smith. I'm your host. I've got some good news I want to read for y'all coming up. Put a smile on your face, hopefully. Plus some Nashville news with Ann Hudson. She's coming in to talk about your favorite stars out there in Nashville and catch you up with their news. Hang tight for all of this early on a Tuesday. We are After Midnight. Hey, whiskey drink.

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92.9, the Bull, Tucson's number one for new country. You know, I brought this up last hour, and I still want to get your thoughts on this. 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
1: Hey, Danger Smith, this is Jeremy Doan from Candler, North Carolina and Asheville. I am up this early headed to work for Empire Distributors to deliver beer and wine for the grocery stores. I like listening to you every morning when I go to work. Have a good one.
0: All right, Jeremy, be safe going into work, brother. She's more than

0: 92.9, the Bull, Tucson's number one for new country. Ann Hudson coming in with the latest Nashville updates. And what do you have for us today?
1: You know, Granger, I love me some baby news. And one of our favorite country music singers announced they're having a third baby. I got the story coming up in your Nashville news next. I've been

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Tucson's number one for new country, 92.9 The Bull. Hey, thanks for sharing your Tuesday here with me on After Midnight, y'all. Before you take off and get that old day started, let me remind you, God is great and He is worthy of our praise. I'm Granger Smith, coming to y'all from the Yee Gee Farm in Central Texas. 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Thanks

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6: Everybody, welcome to Tuesday's show. 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
6: Okay, I'm getting attacked online. Except it's kind of a compliment. I'm going to tell you what happened. I think they think they're attacking me, but I take it as a compliment. We're going to do that. Also, a country star went on Family Feud and dominated. Also, we took our baby to the mall for the first time, and that ended up kind of crazy. Glad you're here. Let's get today's show started now.

0: I was talking with Jax, who has almost 15 million followers on TikTok. She plays all these songs like in a room. She has a podcast now that's really good. And so she's talking about how a company stole her voice. Bobby Bones. This
1: is the Bobby Bones Show. I'm currently dealing with a legal situation with a company that just somehow was able to like replicate my voice and is using a very well performing ad as me singing. But I'm also realizing it's like a ton of other, whatever company they hired to make that ad, a ton of other companies. People keep sending me these AI ads where I'm literally singing and it's just not me singing.
0: Even to you, it sounds like you.
1: Yeah. I'm like, whoa, it's me. And then it's not me. And all the comments are like, oh my gosh, Jax is doing so many ads. And I'm like, no, I'm not. But yeah, so I think that kind of freaked us out. That spooked us.
0: When you started putting content on TikTok, was it musical at first?
1: Yeah, I tried a bunch of different things. I dabbled through 2020. I felt kind of old for TikTok, actually. Like it was, I'm millennial and I feel like Gen Z was really running it. And I was just enjoying it as a consumer, like everybody else, just bored in a house bored. I started posting like covers and then occasional like super serious, just try too hard, care too much what people think content. And then I was in my apartment with my husband and I was like, it would be a good idea. What if I did Stacey's mom from Stacey's mom's point of view? Like, and the mom's just like, Stacey, why is your boyfriend being so weird? Like, he's like stalking me. He's like sniffing my underwear. Even then, when I first played it, I was doing it super serious. And then I'm like, no, I'm going to do it like a Long Island mom. And then I put it out there in my robe and everything and nothing. It was like crickets. I'm like, all my friends are seeing this. All these like, I'm dressing up. I look like I'm in COVID psychosis. So I'm like, whatever, I just go to bed. I wake up to pee and I get a notification and I click it. And it's like millions of people overnight in my sleep. And within like 2 weeks, we were at like a million followers. I just kind of started every day posting the same thing. I did like a part two. And then I just said, hey, like this actually is fun as a writer and a creative to make comedy out of perspectives and songs. So I just started, you know, doing like chandelier from the housekeeper's perspective or like driver's license from the guy behind her's perspective. Like there's just like stupid things like that. But my husband and I were having a blast filming these things. And it was just fun to write comedy.
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0: Yeah. A routine hike became a nightmare for an 83-year-old man. Wait until you hear how rescuers had to track him down. I have it next in our positivity segment called Tell Me Something Good. It's coming up.
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1: Bobby Bones. Yeah. So on Tuesdays, I go into my DMs and just try to help people. And I'm not going to read all of them, but I find joy in this. And so mostly this segment has become, I say what it is and Lunchbox tells me if it's acceptable or not.
2: Has he ever told you it's acceptable?
1: I think so.
2: Help my memory.
1: I can't remember any specifically, but I think he's not been a hater on all of them. So I'm going to read you this one, Lunchbox, and I'm going to keep names out and specific details because I don't want to embarrass anybody. So in my DMs, I get a message. It says, hey, Bobby, I've listened to the show for over 10 years. Earlier this year, my wife and I had another kid. We split since then, and we have split custody.

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1: I think pop is one of the most interesting landscapes to be in right now because you will hear so much diversity just turning on the radio. 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And then you'll hear like a straight-up pop song. Then you'll hear 60s throwback sounds. I think it's really just so intriguing that so many different sounds are allowed to exist in the same format. And it's really cool to be a part of it.
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4: Diet Coke.
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1: With Amy.
2: Tell me something good.
3: You know the little monkey thing, Punch,
4: who Punch went the monkey, viral? Yeah.
3: Mm-hmm. Yeah, because he was all lonely and needed a little stuffed animal to keep him company. Well, guess what? He no longer needs that stuffed animal anymore. He's got friends, but also he just received 2,500 birthday cards from supporters in Japan and around the world because it was his birthday.
4: That was a weird viral thing because Punch the Monkey went so viral for about a week because they wouldn't accept him. None of the other monkeys would accept him. They'd kick him out.
3: Yeah.
4: And then Punch got kind of mean.
5: Punch had enough of it.
3: Yeah.
4: But now it looks like he's warmly welcomed, and now he got a bunch of birthday cards.
3: Spends his day playing and socializing with the other monkeys, and the zoo has created a special birthday display featuring the cards and messages and videos documenting Punch's journey from vulnerable newborn to thriving young monkey.
5: You think the fact that the world is embracing Punch is making the other monkeys even more mad?
4: No, I think even sending him a birthday card is stupid because he's a monkey, but...
3: But it's like, it's everybody coming together.
4: Yeah, I think for the exhibit, it's fun.
3: Yeah.
4: And to get people there. But I'm not going to waste my time sending an animal a birthday card who doesn't even understand the concept of a birthday or doesn't even understand the concept of a concept.
5: Correct.
4: But I do like it because it shows people are being positive and they care. And then you can go to that exhibit and see that.
3: Mm-hmm.
4: Although I don't like zoos either. I know, bah humbug on me.
5: I think... Now that you're a dad, you might enjoy the fact that you can go to a zoo and watch the kids enjoy the zoo.
4: Yeah, I
5: but
4: know.
5: You're right. It's not
4: like
5: a good thing.
4: Locking animals up. I don't even like putting my dog in a kennel for an hour.
5: Yeah.
4: And they need that. And I'm like, I don't know. We're taking away his rights.
3: Mm-hmm.
4: Good. I don't mean to poo-poo on your story.
3: No, it's fine.
4: Yeah.
3: I get it. I mean.
4: Justice for animals is what I say. Huh? Mm-hmm. Love animals. All right. That's what it's all about.
0: That was Tell Me Something Good.

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1: We talked about people spending money to hire witches on Etsy to cast spells for them. I'm so interested by it. Maybe I did it. You can listen to that. Also, we did another round of Giving Tuesday. Also, there was a personal attack on me and how I got my wife. We talked about that. That's all up on today's podcast. Just go search for The Bobby Bone Show. 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That's it. Thanks.
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1: with Bobby.
2: Tell me something good.
3: This guy went hiking in Utah. He's 83 years old. He was missing. They couldn't find him. Now, if you're 33, you're going, all right, they got a puncher's chance here. He's 33. He's probably active and strong. If you're 83, sucks for Grandpa. Mm-hmm. He probably ain't coming out.
4: Yeah.
3: He was gone for 36 hours. He was missing in a remote area of Grand Canyon National Park. He was part of like a small group and separated. They sent out crews, drones, search dogs, helicopters. They were able to kind of dial in on a cell phone signal. He didn't have a cell phone signal, but you know how they have that like emergency kind of signal? It's always weird. You can call 911, but you can't use the phone.
4: Right.
5: Yeah.
3: That always felt a little funny. But they ended up finding him. So they couldn't land where he was because it was so rough, but they knew where he was. They dropped people as close as possible. Those people hiked in. They took clothing and water, and they had to carry him out on a stretcher. But he's alive. Wow. 20 rescuers worked together. They got him out. He was evaluated. He's now been released, and he's healthy again. But an 83-year-old lived through all of that.
5: Wow.
4: He for sure thought it was over.
3: Yeah.
4: I bet that night, the first night the sun goes down, you're like, it's over. I'm not going to wake up from here.
3: What a way to go. And if he loved hiking, nah, it's still a bad way to go.
4: It is a
3: still
4: bad, way.
3: Way to go. That's from Newser. That's what it's all about.
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6: 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On a

0: guys, it's I Heart Country on The Verge artist Stella Lefty. 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

0: many times did you hit snooze today?
1: Twice.
0: Oh, okay. I mean, I'm surprised you made it to work. That was me this morning. I hit snooze 3 times. And now I was running late for all my things, and it just messed up my day. It's 92.9 The Bull. 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

0: 92.9, the Bull number one for New Country. Congratulations, Lori. You just won $1,000.
1: Really?
0: Yes.
1: That is so cool. Thank you so much.
0: You're so welcome. So what are you going to spend the $1,000 on?
1: My daughter, she's in college. So this will definitely help with the dorm and food.
0: Yeah, no, I get that. They could definitely eat, and it's pretty pricey to go to university. So congratulations to you, Lori. As for the rest of you, I'm going to repeat that cash keyword after this commercial break. Keep it locked right here on 92.9 The Bull.
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0: on what?
1: It depends on the morning, but I normally 2 or 3.
0: Yeah. Well, I mean, that's not too bad. I hit snooze 3 times this morning, and I was totally late for all my things. So today's lesson is just do not do the snooze button, okay? I know it's tempting, but don't do it. It's 92.9 The Bull.

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1: Oh, somebody did siding on my house. It's going to pay for my siding. Siding, but that'll help out quite a bit with the siding.
0: Oh, okay. So. All right. So it's clear he's going to spend it on siding. Whatever you spend it on is none of our business. How you win it is. That cash keyword is going to be repeated later this hour on 92.9 The Bull.

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We have all of our contests right there for you to win all of the concert tickets that you could possibly need. 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It's 92.9 The Bull, number one for New Country. Here's Jason Aldean. Don't Tell on Me. Coming up, Blake Shelton.

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0: So it looks like Jelly Roll is going to be taking a break. Yes, he's going to be taking a break from performing. He told a crowd at a show last week that he's fixing to take some time off and heal. Thank you for the opportunity. And I'm assuming he means, obviously, from his divorce, right? Because that could be really tough to just kind of work through it and not really sit with your emotions on the whole situation. So good for him, taking care of his mental health. I'm not mad at that. It's 92.9 The Bull, number one for New Country. Coming up, Low Cash and Zach John King. 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

Enjoying your lunch break with 92.9 The Bull. Thank you so much for hanging out with us. 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

0: 92.9, the Bull, number one for New Country. Congratulations, Bree. You just won
1: $1,000. Oh, my gosh. Oh, that's so exciting.
0: I'm so excited for you. So what are you going to spend the money on? Some people have plans. Other people just don't know. But what are your plans with the $1,000 we just gave you?
1: To do something really nice, probably either for my grandparents or for my boyfriend. We will see.
0: That's so nice, Bree, but make sure you save some for yourself, okay? You deserve to be spoiled too, girl. Coming up, Ella Langley, George Burge, and Luke Bryan, and Lady A on 92.9 The Bull.
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0: 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Would love for you to get yourself hooked up. The show is next Thursday, all right? Here's Cole Swindell, Forever to Me on The Bull.
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1: 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Is it dream come true to have my song on the radio? It's still crazy to say. Here's my song, Boston. On a train.

0: guys, it's I Heart Country on The Verge artist Stella Lefty. 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
1: 92.9, the Bull number one for a new country. Now, it does look like Garth Brooks announced a third city stop for his tour, the Blame It All on My Roots tour. Chicago, you got lucky. Wynonna Judd is also heading out on a fall tour for her upcoming album, The Hard Truth. Talk about legends, man. I definitely would spend some good money to see both of these artists. What about you? It's 92.9, the Bull number one for new country. Coming up, Randy Houser, Luke Combs, and $1,000 cash keyword.
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Ella Langley, Morgan Wallen, I Can't Love You Anymore on 92.9 The Bull, number one for New Country. 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

still think Taylor Swift is going to drop her last name and just go by Taylor. So that way she doesn't have to choose between Kelsey and Swift. And it's like a whole new era for her. 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Let's see what happens. But I feel like that's probably how it's going to go down. It's 92.9, the Bull number 1 for New Country with Corey Kent.

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All right, if you're a big fan of Zoe Saldana and Lioness, it is back on Paramount Plus. I honestly have to rewatch the first two seasons because I don't remember what was happening. It was just, there was so much going on. But yeah, I'm so excited that the series is back. 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

0: 92.9, the Bull, number one for New Country. All right, Brandy, what are you going to spend $1,000 on when you win it?
1: I thought I was going to pay some bills, yeah. But I don't know. I might have to use it for a vacation.
0: I mean, listen, the way this heat is going, I'm ready to get up out of Tucson and just go somewhere cooler. Probably up north if I can. Like, I'm talking like Washington State. I'm going to get all the way up out of here. But how you spend the money, once again, is none of our business. How you win it is. That cash keyword is coming your way after this break.
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All right, let's look at this. 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Good luck. Here's Shaboozy and Jelly Roll with Amen on the Bull.

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We're in the top five of the country's most dangerous cities to drive in. 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

goodness, it's almost pumpkin spice latte time. I've tried it one time. I wasn't really a fan. But yeah, we're getting there. I don't even think we can think about pumpkin spice latte or hot coffee at all until like December. It's 92.9 to Bull. Number 1 for New Country. Here's Matt Stell. 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

92.9, the Bull, number one for New Country. My name is Yaya Martinez. 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

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My name's Corey, and how about the $1,000 in free gas? 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
1: I've been burned too many times by this, so I'm now going to start watching shows when there's more than one season, because otherwise, you get into it, and then they cancel it after a season. It's like, I just wasted 10 hours watching that, and I'm not going to get any closure. I bring this up because Disney Plus, after announcing they were renewing it for a second season, they came back a week later and said, never mind, fake out, Wonder Man. We are canceling it after just one season. They treated it like an online shopping cart. They loved it at first, and then they abandoned it by morning.
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1: It is fun to listen to these messages you send me on the free iHeartRadio off the top back mic. I never know what I'm going to get. That's what makes it exciting. It's like Christmas, unwrapping a gift, and you're surprised. Sometimes it's a good surprise. Sometimes it's not a good surprise. You can send me a message right now. Just tap that red microphone button on the front screen as you listen to us. So this message came in. I'll pause it after I play this.
2: This is Jay.
1: 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Jay, dude, what is that all about? What are you doing, Jay?
3: All right, class, tell me about your weekend. Leo?
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my name's Corey on 92.9 The Bull at number one for New Country. Ever hear us play a song that you can't remember the title or artist? 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
1: Hey guys, it's I Heart Country on The Verge artist Stella Lefty. 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I couldn't stop thinking about him, and this is what I was feeling while I was waiting for him. Here's my song, Boston. On a

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1: You kind of broke after this past weekend. Wouldn't be surprised after I was just reading this. $400 a weekend. That's what people are spending on activities throughout the summer. $400. That's a lot of money. Which, if you need to recoup some of that money, we got you at $5. Another chance at a grand. But yeah, this is why my favorite outdoor activity is finding a friend who's got a pool, because I do not have $400 a weekend to blow.
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0: If you need some new furniture, like a more comfy couch, put this grand towards it. Last chance to win for the day is at 5. 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